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Saya mau ceritain.

I'm just not sure my heart is working, and yours is beating double time. Deep down you know I ain't even worth it. It's not enough, babe, all I do is make you cry.

mundane, a masterpiece. Oh my, my, oh my, my love. I take one look at you, you're taking me out.

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We're cooking dinner tonight, right? I just can't wait to see your beautiful face, Kate.